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1: The first time that Ray Price stepped on this stage was in 1952. And we're glad to have him back tonight, Ray Price.
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